0: are Brent and Sherry on Uplifting and Encouraging the River.
1: This is pretty bad of us, you guys. This makes us look really shallow.
2: What? It
1: says here that men brag more around women. That's not surprising.
0: Okay.
1: But the researchers at Chicago University, I think they mean University of Chicago, found that men tend to brag a lot more even if they see a photo of a lovely woman.
3: Wow, guys.
1: We start bragging just...
0: Oh, man.
1: That's sad.
0: It is sad.
1: Like, you got a friend, you're like, here's a picture of my sister. My car is super fast. I threw a no-hitter in high school. Hey, no, bro.
0: Do better.
1: It's just a picture.
0: Just my sister.
1: It's a photo.
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15: About 70 with cloudy skies and some scattered

0: 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I'm meteorologist Steve Hamilton on Uplifting and Encouraging the River.
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0: River. We're Brant and Sherry.
1: You may understand this. I'm not very smooth naturally, socially, so I've had to learn how to do it, and I've kind of polished it to an art form now.
0: Oh.
1: Yeah. Like conversation making, for example, on an airplane. We can do a little role play here. I'll demonstrate. Especially a lot of younger guys look up to me. And like, hey, how do I, I'm kind of a nerd, they'll say, how do I be smooth like you?
0: When have they said this? Do they call or they, I haven't heard
1: Yeah, they call.
0: But they have?
1: Yeah, postal things.
0: Oh, they mail it. That's why I haven't seen it.
1: Telegrams. But anyway, so imagine we're on an airplane. We'll do a little role play on an airplane. Like say you sit down next to me. And by the way, younger gentlemen, you make conversation. People, apparently normal people, NPs, I call them, they like to talk about the weather.
0: Okay. So, all right. So that's what you're going to do.
1: Yeah. So we're on an airplane. Let's see. Here we go. You sit down. Clickety click with your. Okay. You say something to me.
0: Right? Hey there. Where are you coming from?
1: I sure hope we don't hit an intertropical convergence zone. That's a region where the northeasterly and southeasterly trade winds converge, forming an often continuous band of clouds or thunderstorms near the equator.
0: Traveling for business?
1: And so that's how you... See how she followed up? See? She was intrigued.
0: Again, Brant, when I follow up on these social tips, it is in spite of what has been said, not necessarily because
1: the
0: of
1: weather,
0: it.
1: The weather, gentlemen, the weather, the lesson here is the weather is a great way to start a conversation. People like to talk about the weather.
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6: 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Hi, Mark Gothier for Crew. Bob talks about leaving a legacy of faith through loving God and living His Word. Proverbs continually, share with your children. 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

0: It's Brant and Sherry on the river.
1: Yeah, we talk about this a little more. We were just mentioning this, the show Manifest, which is on Netflix. And again, I don't know where it's going. Maybe it turns out awesome. It's amazing and so on and so forth. And you can tell me.
0: Right.
1: But at the beginning, they use this scripture. It's at the center of it. It's all things work together for good, which is just plucked just so that it leaves God out of both sides of it.
0: Yeah, and off air you said to me, God's love is dangerous. Mentioning that is dangerous. Why?
1: Because all things work together for good. That's innocuous. Who's the king? There is no king. He's not even mentioned. The actual scripture says God works all things together for good of those who love him.
0: Yeah.
1: He's at the center of it.
0: Yeah.
1: And his love is at the center of it. But that's...
0: Why is that dangerous?
1: People want the kingdom without a king. And I'm saying, please don't hear me like going off on everybody.
0: Right.
1: It's just, but it's true. Like, that's just human nature. We want the kingdom without a king. And it's also true that I think if they knew that they talked about a specific God and his love for us, it might really compel us.
0: Yeah.
1: And they're not in that business.
0: Yeah.
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2: The River Weather.
7: Overnight low about 70 with cloudy skies and some scattered showers and thunderstorms around. We have a chance of some showers.

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1: The river. We're Brant and Sherry.
2: It's just so epic. What is happening right now? We are on board a spaceship. It's not just a radio studio. It's a spaceship. And I'm sitting in what would be called Captain Picard's chair. Mm-hmm. And I'm wearing a similar outfit. But the point is that we have Stephanie here on board. She's willing to do this. We're looking at an alien planet on a big screen. It'll blow up if she gets a question wrong. That's why there's so much tension right now, and it'll all be her fault.
3: Great.
2: Are you okay with that?
3: No pressure there.
2: Okay.
3: It depends. Are they nice? Is it a nice planet?
2: Oh, they're very nice.
1: They're fantastic. Fantastic people.
2: If anybody deserves to live in the universe, it's them.
1: And yet, here we are.
2: Here we are.
3: Here we are. I'm going to blow them up. Okay, lay it on me.
2: A lot of pressure.
3: I like the high stakes.
2: An entire planet hangs in the balance. We're watching it here on this high-definition screen. How many words are in a typical email reply? That's according to a study from University of Southern California. How many words are in a typical email reply? 5, 50, or 100? Typical email reply.
3: Okay, now, I am telling you, I cannot sign my name in less than 3 pages. So, like, it's actually hilarious how this is not the question for me.
2: Well, actually, if you don't answer soon, the planet's going to blow up.
3: Anyway, I'm going to say 5.
2: One with 5. 5 words in a typical email reply. She gets it right. She becomes queen of the planet. The answer is typical email 5.
1: Well,
4: you did it! Okay, she's being carried. It's a big ceremony, like at the end of the first Star Wars. Technically, episode 4, but it doesn't matter. The point is, there's a big coronation, and it's amazing.
3: I will be a very benevolent dictator.
2: Good.
1: That's all we need.
2: That's all we're asking for.
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8: 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I grew up on the Indian reservation in Navajo country. Outsiders are treated with caution. They are coming in sometimes with the impression that they're going to change the community, change the Native values. But when there's a Native among their people, they are living out their faith. 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They've had a history of various religions coming in, taking their land, being used of the government to take their children away to boarding school. 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And then developing disciples where we work alongside them to reach their people. 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
9: The River Weather.
10: All right, low about 70 with cloudy skies and some scattered showers and thunderstorms around. We have a chance of some showers and afternoon thunderstorms again on Wednesday. Mix of sun and clouds, and we're looking at upper 80s. Some showers possible on Thursday. I'm meteorologist Steve Hamilton on Uplifting and Encouraging the River.
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0: However, we're Brant and Sherry.
1: Do you think that the person who takes charge of the four-way stop and from their car starts waving people through and stuff, that that's, they're just trying to be a good person?
0: Yeah, I don't think they're trying to. I think, yes, they're saying, you go. It's my turn, but you go. That's gracious.
1: I think they're trying to be in control of everything. That's my theory. I know it's terrible. It sounds like I'm presuming the worst. I'm sorry.
0: But why would they take control and then tell you to go? If I want to take control, I go.
1: No. But they just like, hey, you, and then you, and like, it's my opportunity
0: Wait a minute. You've like seen people pointing to everyone.
1: Guard.
0: Okay, now you, and now you, and now you.
1: Suddenly I'm directing traffic.
0: Now you. All right, now you. Who does that in a four-way? They're usually just telling one person, go ahead of me.
1: If we just do the order thing, I think maybe they don't know the order. A lot of people don't know. Maybe they're just like,
0: good.
1: Yeah, sure, you go ahead. I don't know when I'm supposed to go.
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5: It's Testimony Tuesday. Hey, this is Ryan Paul standing in for Chuck Bentley with My Money Life from Crown. We recently heard from a woman who spent more than 20 years in accounting, tax, and financial coaching and thought she understood finances. Then she learned that money was her security, not God. Although she gave him a tenth of her income, she didn't let him manage the rest. Through budget coach training, she learned that God owns it all. She repented and was liberated from financial fear, scarcity-based thinking, and residual effects of childhood poverty. Replacing lies with truth gave her the ability to think, believe, and feel differently. She says financial stewardship is about trusting God to provide. It's motivated her to restructure her financial goals to align with biblical principles. She sees getting out of debt as a way to glorify God because it positions her to help others. Rather than hoarding out of fear, she saves prudently. She's making herself available to teach others and is intentionally generous when there's legitimate need. Her new budget reflects her values. The shift requires her to take risks she would not have taken previously. She's trusting in God's provision rather than her own resources. As a result, she's more generous, more purposeful, and more at peace than ever before. This budget coach sought training on what the Bible says about finances. She left transformed in her relationship with God. 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
1: So glad you're listening. My name is Brant and producer Sherry is here too.
0: So you were talking about in scripture that the word faith can be interchanged with trust and that you think trust is a better interpretation.
1: Almost all the time.
0: Okay.
1: Because faith kind of makes it...
0: It's on me. It's my...
2: Yeah, it's my strong faith.
0: Yeah, my faith.
2: I have this faith.
0: Yeah.
1: And it can make it kind of like... Sanitized or something?
0: Yeah. Trust is inherently...
1: Vulnerable.
0: Yeah, and humble.
1: Humble, right.
0: Yeah.
1: And it's the same Greek word. So when it says we're saved by grace through trust, I got to trust him.
0: Yeah.
1: Or in Hebrews where it's got the hall of fame of faith. Like they had great faith. Well, they had great trust. That's the word that's being used. They had great... The hall of fame of people who just trusted God. Like, just trusted him. Can we do that?
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5: And you want them to love you back. You could shower them with gifts, right? With good things. But they might love the gifts, but not so much you still, right? So you can't actually buy real love. You could try to force them. I guess you could put a gun to their head and say, marry me or love me. And they might, out of fear, parrot it. But we would all know that's not love. Love must be free.
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1: Hey, this is Brant. 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
0: Right. It was amazing.
1: That is not something people normally say when they talk about their health care and paying for it.
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1: Okay, so you got to do the numbers.
0: 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I always have to do that. 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
10: Overnight low about 70 with cloudy skies and some scattered showers and thunderstorms around. We have a chance of some showers and afternoon thunderstorms again on Wednesday. Mix of sun and clouds, and we're looking at upper 80s. Some showers possible on Thursday. I'm meteorologist Steve Hamilton on Uplifting and Encouraging the River.
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2: Man, it's kind of messed up. They asked people, it was a poll. If you could freeze time, would you do anything illegal? Oh. 86% said yes, they would.
1: If you could,
2: 86.
1: If you could freeze time.
2: Would you do anything illegal?
1: Wow.
2: And that was on Reddit, so it wasn't like a scientific poll.
1: Sure.
2: Like this of Reddit people.
1: Yeah.
2: Fine.
1: Uh-huh.
2: And I was about to get, like, judgy about it.
1: Sure.
2: Until I realized I would, too.
1: You would. Would you like to tell us what?
2: I'll tell you exactly what I would.
1: Okay.
2: All right. If time just froze.
1: Yes, you would.
2: Instantly open the door for Cozy to run around.
1: Oh.
2: Off leash. That's right.
1: Be free, young off Cozy. Leash. Be free.
2: Smell stuff. And, like, there wouldn't be any cars. And
1: yeah.
2: It'd be so
1: no leash or that. Anything like that.
2: Yeah.
1: You could just have, aw.
2: Oh. I hope the police would understand later that it didn't harm anybody. In the spirit
1: she
2: of the law.
1: To be free.
2: Yeah.
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6: 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But what's amazing is these little baby birds who've never been to Hawaii somehow all fly to Hawaii. I mean, that's like built-in GPS, amazing. So the next time someone calls you a bird brain, take it as a compliment. We're told this is called the homing instinct. These little birds have a homing instinct. Listen, God created you with a homing instinct as well. 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That's it. You're longing for God. You're longing for real peace. You're longing for the forgiveness of your sin. That's why you've been on a quest ever since you've been a little kid. And you were made to know God, having a relationship with Him. But you must come to Him and believe. You need to do this now.
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0: Thomas Fuller was a 17th century English churchman who is given credit for a small piece of common sense. He said, "In fair weather, prepare for foul." I call this common sense because it seems so obvious. Yet many people do not use the fair days of life to prepare for the foul. The world's greatest collection of practical sense, the Bible's book of Proverbs, devotes several verses to the ant that gathers food in the summer to make it through the winter. The ant uses fair days to prepare for the inevitable foul days. And if we are wise like the ant, well, we'll do the same. This is David Jeremiah, encouraging you to get on the road to new life. Discover God's common sense on Route 66.
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0: I'm Bryce Johnson with this Unpacking It Sports and Faith Minute. When a player is picked number one in the draft, people often place pressure on them by calling him the franchise's savior. But I wonder if we place a similar weight on people or things in our lives to be our savior. We might expect a spouse to save us from loneliness or money to save us from dissatisfaction. But these things will not provide the saving that we truly need. There is only one Savior qualified to rescue us and save our soul. His name is Jesus. He came to earth and went to the cross because he loves us and knew we required saving from our sin. Luke 19:10 says, "For the Son of Man came to seek and to save the lost." Today, let's remember the true Savior of the world and let's thank Jesus for what he's done for each of us. I'm Bryce Johnson, and you can unpack that. For more, go to thesportsdevotional.com.
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0: Remember that song, "Oh Lord, it's hard to be humble when you're perfect in every way"? Well, we laugh because it's like, right, as if. Hey, this is Debbie Griffith. So my mentor friend Barb wrote, "True humility is not a denial of your positive attributes. It isn't a humble person who says, you know, I'm not good at anything. This is an expression of pride, which says, look at poor me, I just have to have special consideration because I'm so weak. Please pity me, treat me well." On the contrary, the truly humble person recognizes their strengths and weaknesses, and so rather than a concentration on yourself, humility leads you to look around for opportunities to encourage and help others. 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
0: 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But if we don't let our children make decisions or fail, they never learn. When we insist on controlling a teenager's life, we handicap them in their abilities to think, make decisions, and understand consequences. We all learn more from our mistakes than our successes. The greatest gift we give our teenagers is the ability to learn how to think, make decisions, and understand consequences.
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3: 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Corn for July, 418 and 3/4, down 3/4. The December contract down a half penny at 444 and 3/4. Soybeans for July, a penny higher overnight at 1114 and 3/4. No change for November at 1132 a bushel. And wheat for July, 587 and 3/4, up by 2 1/2. After yesterday's trade, June live cattle, 248.02 up $1.50. September feeders, 350.70 up 325. And June lean hogs down 45 cents at 93.57. 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
4: Nothing wrong with being a good friend, of course, but God has called us to lead a family, to nurture a family.
5: That's Bob Teede. Hi, Mark Gothier for Crew. Bob talks about leaving a legacy of faith through loving God and living His Word.
4: 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And I think some dads, I'm a dad, so I'll speak to it as dad. Some dads, their goal is to be the cool friend of all their kids and their kids' friends. Nothing wrong with being a good friend, of course. 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
2: 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And when it led me to the cross, only then I

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2: In theory, it's amazing. It's incredible. It helps you just zone out.
1: Oh, I like that. Yeah, it's less thinking.
2: Autopilot your brain.
1: Yeah, I've been there, done that. Yeah,
2: do you ever realize you're just like going through a day and you just get...
1: Most of the time, I realize my brain's on autopilot when I'm in a crowded room because I'm an introvert and I'm just like, I must shut down. But my eyes remain open and I'm staring. And then I realize I'm staring right at somebody and they're looking back at me.
2: Okay, well, that's actually a really great example.
1: That's the worst.
2: Of an autopilot fail.
1: Yes.
2: So typically, if you're going about your day and you're able to get a bunch of stuff done by being on autopilot, that's great. That's great. Sometimes, though, your brain just kind of fails you and you have a...
1: and you got to like... Hannah, so you can say it. We call that a brain fart.
2: Okay,
1: so,
2: brain
1: okay, so it's tootsie.
2: A brain toot.
1: Moving along.
2: I had that the other day. I was driving to the station and my brain went on autopilot. And somehow I started driving to my parents' house.
1: Would they have been surprised to see you at 4 a.m.?
2: No. Go away, we're sleeping.
1: Don't you dare ring that doorbell again, little missy.
2: I know. So I have some other examples of times autopilot, brain autopilot, has failed people.
1: Okay, love
2: I
1: want to
2: see what you think.
1: Remember, you're not alone. It's okay. It's okay to just share the embarrassing moment.
2: Sharing We've is been caring, there. And it's funny. So... Somebody was stopped at a red light, pushed their garage door opener, and drove through the red light. Luckily, there were no cars around.
1: So they admitted this, or this is from the police report?
2: They admitted.
1: Okay,
2: to
1: all right,
2: this.
1: That's good. That's good.
2: Somebody else stepped on a Cheeto and apologized to it.
1: How many times has this person stepped on their spouse's toe or whatever? Yeah. That's where that comes from. Uh-huh. And their spouse is just like, again, I've only got 10. Quit stepping on my toes.
2: Another human went to get in the car for work, but forgot to turn the engine on.
1: Yeah.
2: And stood there for about 10 minutes trying to figure it out. Even a neighbor came to try to help them try to figure out how to get to go.
1: It won't move.
2: It didn't turn the car on.
1: Was it an electric car? Those are quiet.
2: They didn't say.
1: Oh, my.
2: But they both just couldn't figure out the problem. Well
1: that's...
2: Starting it out.
1: Apparently, like, brain fog is contagious because the neighbor caught it. The neighbor caught
2: Maybe
1: it.
2: Maybe the neighbor just figured he'd try that already.
1: I don't know. Jeez.
2: All right. Last one.
1: Okay.
2: The pipe underneath their sink was broken, so they put a bucket under it to catch the water leaking out. But when it was full, the bucket, they poured it back in the sink and proceeded to flood their kitchen.
3: Sometimes grasping for straws is really grasping for control.
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6: 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Oh, yeah, we got to look to the past and celebrate what God has done. But you can't look at the past and get stuck there. You have to look forward. What is God doing in my life? What is God accomplishing now? Where is God taking me? What is God doing? I press forward. 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
19: Increasing sunshine across central Ohio today. It's going to be a hot one, the high at 90. To see some stray thunderstorms for the afternoon time and isolated storms into tonight, a low 70s.
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0: author.
1: Uplifting and encouraging the river. 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
2: Have you ever felt like you're doing all the things and not seeing much change?
1: Yeah. The scale, it can happen there.
2: That's definitely an area.
1: How much you're bench pressing, that can happen there as well.
2: It can be finances. It can be learning something new.
1: Does the yard actually look nicer, or am I just mowing it every week and nothing's really... I know what you're talking about.
2: I saw a quote this week that was the reminder I needed, and maybe it can do the same for you. It says, you throw a bucket of water on a rock and nothing happens.
1: It's a wet rock.
2: But a drop of water every day, it creates a hole. It's not about intensity. It's about consistency. So for me, I realized it's just showing up even when it's hard. Being kind when you're tired. Praying even if it's just a whisper. In the Bible, in the book of Galatians, it says, let us not grow weary in doing good. For at the proper time, we will reap a harvest if we do not give up. So... it's the encouragement I needed. Hopefully it can sit with you this week as well. You're midway through it. Don't give up. Your small steps, your quiet faithfulness, they matter. Keep dropping that water. God's doing something with it. You've got this and he's got you.
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7: You know, my wife, Kathy, she likes puzzles. I have no idea why. If she sees a puzzle on a table, she wants to stop and put it together. I see it. I keep walking. I could care less about puzzles. But she'll carefully put the puzzle together. So the other night, she was putting a puzzle together with the grandkids, and they got to the very end, and there was a piece missing. There's a piece missing from the puzzle. It was right in the middle, too. You couldn't miss it. So they're down on their hands and knees looking for the missing piece of the puzzle. They finally found it in the cushion, put it in, and voila, it was done. Life's like that. We think about, okay, if I just made this much money, and if I just was married to this person, and if I had this car, or if I had this experience, I would be happy, and we put it all together, and something's missing. I'll tell you what it is. It's Christ. God holds the missing piece, and he has it for you tonight. You need to reach out and invite Christ into your life. Then you'll find contentment. Then you'll find what you've been looking for. But you must come to him. And believe. You must receive Christ into your life. You must say, Lord, come and forgive me. I can't do that for you. Only you can say, Jesus, forgive me. Only you can say, Jesus, I believe in you. And you can do that right now.
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1: Uplifting and encouraging the river. This is the River Morning Show, and it is time to cross it off the list. Okay, here's what I mean. I realize summer's not officially here until June 20th.

0: 20th.
1: Sure.
0: Summer's here.
1: It is.
0: Okay, summer is here, and there are things you should have done because even though you've lived here forever, you've never done blank. I will put myself at the top of this list, and this summer needs to be the summer where you and I don't do my thing together. That would be awkward if, like, you're listening to the radio. And you're like, well, I have to do this thing Josh said. I mean, for you, you've lived here forever. What is the thing you haven't done? I have never gone to the Mansfield Reformatory.
1: What?
0: The old school castle looking one where they filmed a bunch of movies. I've never taken a tour. I've never done like the scary stuff at Halloween. I don't like that.
1: Yeah, well, I get that.
0: I have never been on the grounds. I've never been to the parking lot. I've never been in the building.
1: Why that's so shocking? Because, you know, living in Ohio, that's not too crazy. Like, it's not easy for everyone to get to.
0: It's crazy
1: for me. But
0: it's
1: your backyard.
0: Yeah, I live and have always lived in Mansfield.
1: Yes.
0: Where this thing is.
1: So it's confusing that you have not been to that. And I live in the same town.
0: I love Shawshank. I love that movie. I liked Air Force One. They filmed part of that there.
1: Did they?
0: Yeah, they did.
1: I did not know that.
0: And so, like, even, and I like film and history and these kinds of things. I like these things.
1: And
0: I have never gone. So that's it for me. What is it for you? I know Hannah's wheels are spinning and you've spent most of your life in Ohio. So put a pin in that. You can share yours. Hannah's going to share hers. What are you crossing off the list this year? Because you've been here forever and you haven't done blank. Call or text 800-609-1049.
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6: This is Anne Graham Lotz with Daily Light for Daily Living. Isaiah was a prophet in Judah during a period that followed 52 years of peace and prosperity. But instead of using those years to grow strong, the people of Judah drifted far from God to the edge of moral and spiritual bankruptcy, redefining what he says in his word, disregarding his principles, provoking God's judgment. God raised up Isaiah as a prophet who testified in Isaiah 6:1, "I saw the Lord seated on a throne, high and exalted." You and I also are living in a generation that's teetering on the brink of moral and spiritual bankruptcy. We are pushing God to the side, out of our national life. Listen to me. Our world needs an Isaiah in this generation, a man or woman who sees the Lord, a person who has a vision of God's holiness, then boldly speaks the truth of God's word. Be an Isaiah. This is Ann Graham Lotz.
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15: Increasing sunshine across central Ohio today. It's going to be a hot one, the high at 90. You can see some stray thunderstorms for the afternoon time and isolated storms into tonight, a low 70s.
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0: 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She's Hannah. 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
1: Look, they're really small, so they're super easy to lose. No, not your earrings or your car keys. Mm-hmm. When did you lose your kid?
0: Okay, wait a second.
1: And I say this knowing that you are still an amazing parent.
0: Okay.
1: But whether it was you when you were a kid or with your own kids now, sometimes your kids go a-wandering. And parents start to panic, but it all turns out just fine.
0: Yeah, that's the thing. We want the... if you have a story of this, please let it turn out fine.
1: Yeah.
0: Please.
1: Call or text to share the time you lost your kiddo. We're all in it together. This is a safe place. 800-609-1049.
0: Well, remember, Mary and Joseph lost Jesus for 2 days.
1: Yeah,
0: so,
1: see?
0: So there.
1: There we go.
0: It's not going to be worse than that.
1: It's biblical?
0: Yes. He is the savior of the world, mankind's only hope. And Mary's like, you got him, don't you? Joseph's like, no, I thought you had him.
1: There you go.
0: Where is he?
1: I remember growing up, my mom would always take the three of us to the grocery store with her. And one time we were all in Walmart and we were rambunctious. She had three kids under the age of five and were chaotic and we're probably trying to play tag or annoy each other in the aisles of Walmart. And the three of us look around and mom is gone.
0: Uh-oh.
1: And so we're sobbing.
0: So she didn't lose one of you. She lost three of you.
1: Well, really, we lost her.
0: But
1: she
0: still had
1: warned us and told us. And the next thing you know, my poor mom, she's probably looking for us in the produce. And she hears, and fouled a customer service. We have your children. And a customer service.
0: That's almost worse. To be like, I'm just going to go home.
1: What's
0: I'll come back.
1: Sad is it happened more than once.
0: Ah.
1: But it wasn't her. I promise. She's an amazing mom. We were just annoying children.
0: Yeah, so you were just kids.
1: We just run all over the place. So call and share the time. You lost your kid. It's a safe place. 800-609-1049.
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6: There are lots of oppressors and tyrants in our world, maybe even in your life. 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That's how the writer of Psalm 11 felt when he said he wanted to flee like a bird to his mountain. For look, he said, the wicked bend their bows. They set their arrows against the strings to shoot at the upright in heart. But verse 4 tells us, the Lord is on his heavenly throne. He observes the sons of men. His eyes examine them. The psalm goes on to talk about the judgment of God. Listen, it's right to want God to step in and judge evil. But when we really think about it, we all deserve judgment. We all need Jesus. 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Run to Jesus. With Seeking Him, I'm Nancy DeMoss Wagamuth.
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13: Increasing sunshine across central Ohio today. It's going to be a hot one, the high at 90. You'll see some stray thunderstorms for the afternoon time and isolated storms into tonight, a low 70s.
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1: And here's a happy heart story for you. Kelly was sitting with her dad at the eye doctor when they overheard a young woman talking with the doctor. Turns out she needed brand new glasses, but her insurance was barely covering anything.
0: That's the thing. Glasses are expensive. I'm looking at you through one of my larger investments right now.
1: Yeah, right.
0: Glasses on my face.
1: And so she just simply couldn't afford what she needed. Well, when Kelly's dad got back for his appointment, he pulled someone aside and said, get her everything she needs, include a spare, and tell her to pick out whatever frames she really wants.
0: So he went all in.
1: Yes. And he said, one more thing, don't tell her who paid for it.
0: Don't say it.
1: Don't say it. And by the time his exam was over, that young woman was still just finishing up and she was crying. She was so overwhelmed with joy that someone would step in for her. And I love that not only did this woman experience overwhelming kindness, but Kelly got to witness her dad's servant heart as he stepped in for someone who needed help. And that's the type of witness a parent can be for their little kiddo. And that's a happy heart story for you.
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1: Well, we're doing a show.
0: No, not.
1: Go get a snack if you want me to.
0: No, please.
1: A little snacky.
0: Please stay. And okay. It's supposed to be a larger question. What I mean is humanity.
1: Ooh.
0: You, as you listen, why are you here? Specifically, you and me, why are we here on Earth in existence? I think we could probably answer that question correctly. You know, we're here to love God, to love people. We're here because God made us, all of those things. Yes, but I was listening to a speaker recently, and he had such a strong, simple answer to this question. Mankind's main purpose is to glorify God and enjoy Him forever.
1: Wow.
0: We are made in God's image, in His likeness, the Bible says. And this is what we don't think about. It's not looks. It's not two arms, two legs. This is, God is creative and funny and engaging and loving and so, so much more. And so are you and I, because He made us to be like Him. We have the same capacities. When we use them for His honor and glory, we are fulfilling our purpose. It's why we're made. But I love this too. It's not all about just us for Him. He also made us so we could benefit from knowing Him. That's the enjoy Him forever part. Think about that. Enjoying God for eternity. We're not home. We're not complete. We're not fulfilled until we are in His presence. That ache that you feel about this world we live in, it's because everything's not good like it's gonna be. We're missing part of it. And God did everything to make sure we could experience Him forever. So if life feels a little dry, remember, it's about glorifying God and enjoying Him forever.
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14: The River Weather.
15: Increasing sunshine across central Ohio today. It's going to be a hot one, the high at 90. See some stray thunderstorms for the afternoon time and isolated storms into tonight, a low 70s.
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0: 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She's Hannah. 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
1: Wonder!
2: It's the River Morning Show. Wheel of Wonder! Josh?
0: Yeah.
2: Anything?
0: I'm locked in.
2: What?
0: Ready to go.
2: Usually you have a sound effect.
0: Yeah.
2: There we go. Here to help wake you up, get your day going, and have you wondering what just happened.
0: Missed my spot, apparently.
2: Oh, Josh just stared into the abyss.
0: Let's
2: he usually
0: go.
2: Does like a meow, meow, meow, or a wah, wah, wah, something.
0: It worked. You did the sound effect this time. It worked.
2: You scared me there, though. I'm like, is he okay?
0: You sound like a cat on a laser.
2: All you have to do is call in and spin the wheel. You'll land on one of three options. Josh's random Bible lesson.
0: You might need one of those this morning.
2: No, seriously. Hannah's bubbly pep talk or that unfortunate wheel of wonder blunder. It is your risk to spin it. 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The River.
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9: Increasing sunshine across central Ohio today. It's going to be a hot one, the high at 90. Could see some stray thunderstorms for the afternoon time and isolated storms into tonight, a low 70s.
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0: All right, we're gonna bring in our resident Gen Z for this one, Hannah.
3: Okay.
0: Producer Mike.
4: Hi.
0: Do you know what kitten fishing is?
4: Kitten fishing?
0: Kitten fishing.
4: We're not talking about Hannah's cat here.
0: We are
3: not fish the cat.
0: It is related to cat fishing. Okay, and that's like on dating apps where somebody creates a completely fake identity and blah, blah, blah. All right, so this is gentler. But still, and I am educating a Gen Z right now.
3: I love this.
0: Everyone needs to pay attention.
3: This is crazy.
0: Mark it down on your calendars at home. Not that it matters, but I'm teaching a Gen Z.
4: I'm open to learning. I'm ready to learn something.
0: Kitten fishing is little lies on your dating profile.
4: Oh, like somebody who's like 5'11", rounding up to 6 foot?
0: That's it. Or somebody who's 511 rounding down the weight, slightly adjusting your age, saying your degree is from a prestigious university when in reality you took one online course there and that's it.
3: I think my favorite thing, because yes, in my 20s I was on some dating apps, like
0: nothing wrong with a dating app,
3: right, was like someone would say they're super into hiking. And really, it just meant like they'd go on walks. Yeah, just, what do you mean you're into hiking?
0: I park far away from the front door of Walmart.
3: Right.
0: I love hikes.
3: But it's called kitten fishing.
0: It's called kitten fishing because it's not as full grown as a cat, I guess, apparently.
3: Okay.
0: And producer Mike, back to what you said. I'll be honest, when I saw kitten, I was hoping for more cat content on Hannah's Instagram. Yeah. All right, Hannah on the radio. Fish, her cat, is a star.
3: We love him.
0: Go watch his stuff, but go watch Hannah's stuff too, because it's also really good. 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

0: my son is really good at school. So it was never one of those like, boy, is he going to survive this?
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0: But still, when you get done with high school, I made it.
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0: Lots of graduates feel that way. 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
3: Though he finally agreed to serve, Thomas Jefferson was wary of becoming President of the United States. Perhaps this quote from him explains why. No man will ever bring out of the presidency the reputation which carries him into it. 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
11: Increasing sunshine across central Ohio today. It's going to be a hot one, the high at 90. Could see some stray thunderstorms for the afternoon time and isolated storms into tonight, a low 70s.
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1: It's Matt Maher. This is the River Morning Show. We're Josh and Hannah, and there's nothing new under the sun.
2: Mm-hmm.
1: It's just kind of all the same stuff, and that sounds like super depressing, and it is biblical. There's a book of the Bible that talks about that. Like, it's all just the same kind of stuff. For me, though, I'm talking about life advice. I feel like it gets recycled a bunch, and that's a good thing. I've been nostalgic in recent weeks because my oldest son, Drew, just graduated.
2: Yeah.
1: Which reminded me of when I graduated and something my dad said to me that has stuck with me my entire life.
2: Okay.
1: I still remember it for now. I think it's good for you. I think it's good for grads. I think it's good for anyone and everyone. So I put it in this journal I'm keeping for my kids. I call it Thoughts, Prayers, and Observations. This is entry number 117. We all strive for success, and that's a good thing. And while God loves hard work and dedication and all the rest, what he's really looking for is your heart. So when you decide to put God first in everything in your life, that makes him so happy. And he will honor that and you. These are just some thoughts, prayers, and observations.
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11: The River Weather.
0: showers and thunderstorms crossing through central Ohio for the rest of today into tonight, too. Better chances for scattered storms tomorrow. We could see some strong to isolated severe storms forming, with the main threats damaging winds and larger hail. To 90 for the high today, overnight low 70s. I'm meteorologist Jennifer Naira Moore on Uplifting and Encouraging the River.
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0: We're Josh and Hannah. Glad you're here this morning. It's the River Morning Show. Maybe a pop-up shower or storm today. It is going to be hot, up to 90, and muggy again. It's like drinking a cup of water, except you're breathing. So when you hear gasping, like, it just means I walked outside. All right, it's time to cross it off the list. You've lived in Ohio forever. You don't have to be from here, but you've been here for a minute, and there is still like that thing near you you've never done. Fill in the blank, and let's get plans to do it this summer. Call or text what it is, 800-609-1049. I mentioned for me, I've lived in Mansfield nearly my entire life. I have never been to the Reformatory.
1: Just
0: and
1: wild.
0: I love history, cinema. It's all of that stuff.
1: Yeah.
0: I don't even mind escape rooms. They have those, too. So... I've never done it. Got to take my family this year. My kids have done like the scary stuff.
1: No, I can't do that.
0: Which I'm just y'all are weird. I've never been to it, so I need to go to it this year. Hannah, you've lived in Ohio most of your life.
1: Yeah.
0: What's something you should do you've never done?
1: So I'm a little salty about it today. It's top of mind because I've never been to an Ohio baseball game, so the Reds or the Guardians.
0: Well, you've been to the Clippers, right?
1: I've been to the Clippers
0: plenty. But you're talking the professional, like the major leagues. You've not been to Progressive Field. You've not been to Great American Ballpark.
1: No, and I'm salty about it because my husband, my dad, my brother and brother-in-law are going up today.
0: Oh, the Yankees
1: to
0: game.
1: To go see the Yankees versus the Guardians. I don't really follow baseball, but I like Cracker Jacks, you know?
0: I'll eat nachos.
1: I could have a lemonade, some Cracker Jacks,
0: Hannah,
1: do the whatever inning stretch.
0: Progressive Field has really good chicken fingers.
1: Chicken fingers! Like, come on!
0: They do, I'm telling
1: come
0: you.
1: Come on. So, I don't know if that's on my list this summer, but it needs to be a priority soon.
0: Well, you need to do it soon, because otherwise you're going to have an infant, and they don't like baseball.
1: Well, yeah.
0: Not yet, anyway.
1: Not yet.
0: When they're super small. Producer Mike is here with texts from folks, and you can call or text with what it is you're crossing off your list this summer or soon. 800-609-1049.
2: Maggie said, I've never been to the wilds.
1: Oh, right.
2: We live in that county, and I've never been.
1: No way. Oh, it's so cool. You get so close to the rhinos.
0: Well, see, I don't want animals near my vehicle.
1: So have like you never been to the wild?
0: No, I never have.
1: Oh, it's a great time.
0: What's the other one, like, north? There's another one. Like, the African Wildlife Safari Park. I've never done that one either.
1: Okay, I don't know if I've done... Yeah, I don't think I've done that one. I've done the wilds, though. It's a great time. Take allergy pills before you go.
0: Well, I don't need something spitting into my passenger seat.
1: I don't.
0: They do, too. And I've seen the video. Anyway, what else we got?
2: Dana said, we've been to Put In Bay a bunch, but we never realized that there's actually a cave there. So we're going to do the Crystal Cave this summer.
0: There's a cave there?
1: I
2: guess so.
1: I have never been to Put In Bay.
0: I know.
1: I don't know how I can claim to be an Ohioan. Like, I've never been.
0: I don't like fun usually, and I've been to Put In Bay.
1: I don't know why. I don't know how I've missed this.
0: Yeah, really?
1: But it's just, add that to my Ohio bucket list.
0: Are you even an Ohioan?
1: You should see Josh's eyes right now. The disappointment is intense.
0: I'm not mad. I am disappointed.
1: Hey, then you go to the wilds, I'll go to Put In Bay.
0: I don't know, fleas. last text.
2: This one kind of broke my heart, and Dylan even admitted that it would make producer Mike sad, which it did. He said, I've never been to Cedar Point, and I don't have any plans to go. Man, you're missing out, Dylan. Come on.
0: Maybe his tummy gets all twisty.
1: Which is fair.
0: Maybe the corkscrew is does not treat him well. And that one beats your head back and forth.
2: It does, yeah.
0: It really hurts.
2: One ride and concussion immediately.
0: Well, we didn't help Dylan at all with this conversation.
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4: He is waiting with open arms, just like in the story of the prodigal son. That father is looking for us to come home. He's looking for us to pray.
5: Prayer is not complicated. It's not magic words. It's a conversation. Hi, I'm Mark Gothier with Crew and Making Your Life Count. Reagan Wilbanks says prayer is simply communion with a God who is already reaching out to you.
4: Prayer doesn't have to be complicated. Often we characterize prayer as petition, or we think about prayer, sometimes even less healthy, as magic words, that you've got to use the right words, or we think of prayer as you've got to be the right person. And that's why we go to X person or Y person. Maybe their prayer will be answered. But prayer at its heart is communion with God. And this is a God who wants to be in communion and wants to hear not from me on your behalf, but from you for yourself.
5: It starts with making space, talking honestly, listening quietly. 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
5: In a world full of noise and what feels fake, prayer is real. 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
0: Uplifting and encouraging The River.

0: uplifting, encouraging the river. I'm Joe. Starting the process of merging lives together after marriage. Maybe you've gone through something like that too. You realize, you know what? Me and my significant other, we actually have a little bit more different from each other than I initially thought. So, you know, my fiance Kirsten and I are getting married in July. Things are going great with marriage planning, wedding planning, everything like that. Kirsten's a rock star when it comes to it. She's planning everything. She's asking my permission or my opinion on things a lot. But one of the things that over the weekend I learned that we have very different feelings on. So we got our apartment. We're starting to kind of figure out how that's going to look with furniture. So we tried out mattresses at a mattress store. I like feeling like I'm sleeping on a cloud. Kirsten likes the mattress a little bit firm. And like, we ended up finding one that we liked a lot. But there was a little part of me during this trying out the mattress phase where I was like, you know what? It might actually not be a bad thing for us to just have, like, you know, two full-size mattresses pushed together. One that's super soft, one that's firm, because I don't think there's a middle ground on this. The
1: river. Are you a little high-strung?
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1: Do you remember the movie Driving Miss Daisy? One of the main characters, Bully, describes his mother, Miss Daisy, as a little high-strung. She needed to be in control at all times. She was in everybody else's business. 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
10: Bitterness showers
9: showers and thunderstorms crossing through central Ohio for the rest of today into tonight, too. Better chances for scattered storms tomorrow. We could see some strong to isolated severe storms forming, with the main threats damaging winds and larger hail. It's a 90 for the high today, overnight low 70s. I'm meteorologist Jennifer Nairamore on Uplifting and Encouraging the River.
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0: I think I broke an unwritten rule with my brother yesterday. I'm Joe. It's Uplifting and Encouraging the River. So maybe, you know, you've been in a situation before where you understand that sometimes relationships just don't work out. And it's not that either person's a bad person. It's just situations change, life. People want different things. So about 10 years ago, my brother had this girlfriend and she was fine. I liked her. She treated my brother really well. I enjoyed her. Life happened. They just went their own separate ways. Haven't really talked in the last 10 years. But the thing is, we still follow each other on social media. So I saw over the weekend that she got married to somebody else. Not my brother, obviously. So I actually liked some of the pictures because I was like, oh, you know, I'm so happy for her and everything too. And then as I was reflecting on that, I was like, did I just break bro code doing that? It's been 10 years. No feelings were hurt or anything like this. But still, it felt like, I don't know. If you got an opinion on this, you can join the show. 800-609-1049. 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

0: It's the River. 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
14: Hit or miss showers and thunderstorms crossing through central Ohio for the rest of today into tonight. Two better chances for scattered storms tomorrow. You can see some strong to isolated severe storms forming, with the main threats damaging winds and larger hail. It's a 90 for the high today, overnight low, low 70s. I'm meteorologist Jennifer Nairamore on Uplifting and Encouraging the River.
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Is it okay to like old photos? If you have thoughts, join the show, 800-609-1049. It's Toby Mac on the river. There's been so many-

0: It's the River, I'm Joe, talking about the rules when it comes to social media, especially the rules for liking old Facebook or Instagram photos. 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
3: 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Oh my gosh, don't like an old picture. Don't do that. You can't like someone's old photo unless it's like obviously you're with a close friend and you're reminiscing and you're going back, you know, to be like cheeky or silly. But don't like people's photos on Instagram if they're not, if they don't know you're doing that from like way back. I think that's really creepy and awkward.
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0: Maybe Egypt is a location that you've only read about in the Bible or in history books, but coming up here on Wednesday, June 24th, you can make it a reality. 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
2: 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I'm just very thankful for everything you guys do.
0: The River,

0: The stress of moving. I'm Joe. It's uplifting and encouraging. The river you've probably experienced at some point in your life. You know, you have to set everything up, take everything down, move it, of course. So my fiance Kirsten and I were getting married in July, and we recently picked the place where we're going to live next. And I'm really, really excited about this. That being said, there's something kind of weird that I'm stressed about. And that is how long the city name is, all right? Like, we're going to be moving to Canal Winchester. Long, long name. And I'm excited about it. City's great. But I was thinking about, like, you know, for a state that has four letters in it, well, technically three, but put together for four, we got some cities in this state that have really long names. Like, Cleveland's a long name. Cincinnati, if I'm being totally honest, I don't think I could spell it off the top of my head. The city where I currently live right now, Worthington, has 11 letters in it. So I'm like, with my new address, it's like nervous about getting writer's cramp when I have to write it down.
1: One of the toughest challenges for any parent is knowing when to protect our kids and when to expose them to the harsh realities of the world. Hi, I'm Mark Gregston with Parenting Today's Teens. 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
3: 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I'm Ty Higgins.
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10: Hit or miss showers and thunderstorms crossing through central Ohio for the rest of today into tonight. Two better chances for scattered storms tomorrow. You could see some strong to isolated severe storms forming, with the main threats damaging winds and larger hail. It's a 90 for the high today, overnight low 70s. I'm meteorologist Jennifer Nairamore on Uplifting and Encouraging the River.
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1: Having wardrobe malfunctions, no fun for anyone, right? I'm Joe. It's uplifting and encouraging the river. If you want to join the show and share what happened with yours, you can certainly call 800-609-1049. Tell me about it on Facebook, River Middays with Joe, because sharing yours might make me feel a little bit better about sharing mine. We had at the river, we had an awards banquet in Florida fairly recently, and I dressed up nice. I actually bought a new wardrobe before we went there. I was just like, yeah, you know what? This is going to be cool. I'm going to see colleagues and people in my industry, and River's up for this award too. It'd be kind of cool if we won it and go out on stage, whatever. It wasn't a big deal. So I was doing everything I can to look nice for this awards banquet. Bought new pants, same size that I always get. Everything was cool. My pants fit just fine, all right? Everything looked good on it until I came to actually having to wear them on the awards night. And then I realized, you know what? My fly is broken. It will not stay up. So thankfully, I had like this longer coat that I was able to cover it up. But I mean, that is the stuff nightmares are made of.
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1: Uplifting and encouraging. The River.

0: self-esteem, self-confidence. I think at times everybody wrestles with it. I'm Joe. It's uplifting and encouraging. The river. Yeah, me too. I was thinking about it. I, at one point in time, about 10 years ago, I was really wrestling with my self-esteem. And over the course of that mental wrestling that I was doing, I actually developed an eating disorder. And I didn't really even know it at the time. I thought I was just, going to the gym, working out, eating healthy, but it got super, super unhealthy really quick. And one of the things that I learned going through that experience is I was working out 4 hours a day sometimes and running all the time, lifting weights, is no matter what I did, it was never good enough. I lost a ton of weight, and then I was mad I didn't have any muscles. Then I started lifting weights and gaining muscle, and I was mad that I was no longer super lean and super thin. And one of the things that I had to really learn through years of counseling and believing it myself, reading the Bible, growing, is believing that, you know what, you were created in the image of God. If that's something that you're wrestling with today, I want to leave you with this. You are fearfully and wonderfully made.
1: And in that, he started whispering something into my mind over and over when I would start complaining for about a year. But it was the same thing every time. Am I enough?
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1: Am I enough? And at first I was mad. I was like, what? I left my engineering career to follow you into ministry. I left that ministry to come plant a church to help reach people. What do you mean, am I enough? Haven't I showed... And then I realized, oh, I guess not. Because the truth is, if God, loving God, loving my family, loving the people who are coming, and even with the difficulties that come, is not enough, God has to do things my way or I get mad and angry and frustrated with him.
2: Hear more from John at familyminute.org.
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11: The River Weather. Showers and thunderstorms crossing through central Ohio for the rest of today into tonight. Two better chances for scattered storms tomorrow. We could see some strong to isolated severe storms forming with the main threats, damaging winds and larger hail. It's a 90 for the high today, overnight low 70s. I'm meteorologist Jennifer Nair Moore on Uplifting and Encouraging the River.
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0: uplifting and encouraging the river. I'm Joe. So every day we get pieces of mail and it just seems like more and more junk comes through that you get to the point where you're like, you know what? I'm just going to throw it all away. If it's meant to be, I'll find it. And then you accidentally throw away something important. She had a friend recently who was going through that, was just frustrated with the amount of mail she was getting. So she literally threw everything away. And she accidentally threw away her marriage license. So if there was that thing that you accidentally threw away, you could join the show, share what that was at 800-609-1049. You can tell me about it on Facebook, River Middays with Joe.
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0: Uplifting and encouraging. The River.

0: happens, you're in a rush, you throw things away because you hate clutter, and next thing you know, you throw away something important. I'm Joe, it's Uplifting and Encouraging the River. I have a friend who recently just threw away his marriage certificate, so maybe there is something important that you threw away. 800-609-1049. Tina in North Canton, thanks so much for calling in. What'd you throw away?
1: I threw away my wedding ring.
0: Oh, boy. Okay, how did that happen?
1: Well, the only thing I can figure, because we tore the house apart, the only thing I could figure is when I was asleep, I must have knocked it off my bedside stand, because sometimes it gets tight and I would put it on my, take it off in the middle of the night. And the only thing is we knocked it off and it fell into the little trash can, and then it thereby got thrown out. So we tore the house apart. That's the only explanation we could come up with.
0: Oh, man.
1: The real irony is a month later, I was helping my husband by taking the trash down to the curb, and I lugged this really heavy trash bag, and turns out it was our $2,000 awning that went to the back patio. Oh. So he stayed with me through all that, but that was a rough though.
0: So does it make you a little hesitant to take the trash out these days then?
1: For sure.
0: The PTSD from throwing things away. Next thing you know, that's how hoarders happen, you know?
2: River. Most people associate seasonal affective disorder, or SAD, with winter. And even though SAD is rare this time of year, a small percentage still experience summer pattern seasonal affective disorder. Symptoms can include insomnia, anxiety, agitation, and appetite loss. And if the symptoms are lasting for a while, that's a good sign that it needs to be addressed. The cause may be due to heat sensitivity or disruptions to the circadian rhythm for extended daylight. So if you're feeling down during summer months, you're not alone. The most important thing you can do is acknowledge the signs and take steps to overcome them. Seek professional guidance and talk to your doctor. 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
9: The River Weather. showers and thunderstorms crossing through central Ohio for the rest of today into tonight, too. Better chances for scattered storms tomorrow. We could see some strong to isolated severe storms forming with the main threats, damaging winds and larger hail. It's a 90 for the high today, overnight low 70s. I'm meteorologist Jennifer Nairmore on Uplifting and Encouraging the River.
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I love this reminder here from Consumed by Fire that it might be a simple prayer, but it's also a powerful prayer that comes from complete desperation. I need you, God. It's uplifting and encouraging the river.

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0: uplifting and encouraging the river. I'm Joe. Accidentally throwing away something important. It happens. I have a friend who accidentally just threw away his marriage certificate. It was in a pile of mail. He didn't know what was important, what wasn't important. He just tossed it. So maybe you've done something silly like that. You can join the show, 800-609-1049. Anne, what did you throw away?
1: So it wasn't even with my husband, and he threw away our wedding money.
0: What?
1: Like, all the money we received at our wedding, I had him drop off a deposit in the morning, and he threw it in the trash, like the little trash can that's at the, you know, there's the, like the bench, like where you write out your deposit slip and everything at a bank?
0: Yeah, of course.
1: I sent him to Citizens Bank, and he had never done like an overnight deposit or anything before, and they weren't open because he had like a bank. It's like he never had to go to a bank branch before. He had never done a deposit. And he was like, I put it in the slot, and I just had a bad feeling. And I was like, describe exactly what you did. And I'm like, I'm pretty sure you threw it in the trash. And we had to go back to the Giant Eagle when it opened for the Citizens Bank branch show because it was like a Friday morning or Saturday morning or whatever. And they had to take it out of the trash strip. But he absolutely threw away every single dollar that we had received from our wedding that I had told him to put in the bank.
0: Do you happen to remember how much money he threw away?
1: No, I mean, it was a lot, but I don't remember.
0: I'm so glad it was still there.
1: Well, yeah, I mean, luckily I just had a bad vibe, and I sent him before the bank opened, so I looked what time the bank opened, but I was definitely like, hey, I think he threw away our money. And he's like, what are you talking about? I'm like, I'm pretty sure he threw it in the trash.
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0: It's pretty amazing to see how God is using the next generation. 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
0: Uplifting and encouraging The River.

0: Winter is coming. Actually, scratch that. Women's winter is already here. I'm Haley on the river. Let me explain. Maybe you've experienced this. It's a beautiful, hot, 80 plus degree summer day outside. You've got your short sleeve shirt on. Life is good. But then you go into your office building or a grocery store. And to offset the heat outside, they've got the AC cranked so much it feels like this. This is women's winter. This is why we ladies have to carry a sweater with us everywhere we go, or have a blanket on hand in our office, or have a space heater nearby. Because while all the men around will say, "What's wrong? It's not even that cold in here," to us, it still feels like this.
1: 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July corn's closing in today down half a cent at 419. September corn's up a quarter of a cent at 427 and three quarters. July soybeans are up 9 1/4 at 11.23. August soybeans up 9 cents today at 11.27 and three quarters. July wheat's up 2 1/4 at 587 1/2. September wheat up 2 3/4 at 599 1/2. And June live cattle are up 207 at 250.10. Thanks for joining us. This is the Ohio Agnet.
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10: The River Weather. Hit or miss showers and thunderstorms crossing through central Ohio for the rest of today into tonight. Two better chances for scattered storms tomorrow. We could see some strong to isolated severe storms forming with the main threats, damaging winds and larger hail. To 90 for the high today, overnight low 70s. I'm meteorologist Jennifer Naira Moore on Uplifting and Encouraging the River.
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The days are long, but the years are short. It's a phrase you hear all the time, I think specifically when it comes to parenting, but I feel that too. Life is so busy for all of us. It's always about the hustle, it feels like. I don't know about you, I'm Haley on the river, and I never want to forget to slow down and take it all in.

0: it is a phrase that brought comfort, and there's a verse for that. Before I get to that, though, listen to this.
1: I was texting somebody really close to me about something difficult that I'm going through, and she was trying to make me feel better, and she said something that actually worked, so I'm going to share it. She said, and this is probably a quote somewhere, she said, shared joy is double the joy, but shared heaviness is half the heaviness. So, like, instead of trying to hoist the entire world up on your shoulders, carry it around, and do a little dance with all that weight up there, sharing those difficult times and moments with people who love and support you and want to show up for you actually lightens your load.
0: So I'm Haley on the River, and I don't know if this person is a Christian. I don't know anything about them. But what he's talking about, the shared joy and the shared grief, the shared burdens, that is a Jesus principle. And here's the verse for that. Romans 12:15 says, rejoice with those who rejoice and weep with those who weep. This verse is part of a larger section of verses that talks about some of the distinguishing features of what it means to be a person who follows Jesus. And I love when this happens. I get so jazzed when a Jesus principle just like shows up in the wild, because even if you're not aware of it yet, even if you wouldn't call it a Jesus principle, Jesus's ways still prove themselves to be the best ways over and over again.
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4: 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And Scott, your work with Native Americans just takes time.
5: You're right, Andy. I think if we're going to go into any type of ministry, we need to be committed for the long haul. In Native work, the people tend to be skeptical of outsiders. They're slow to respond. One of the Natives I visited with, after presenting the gospel to him, he said, you know, it's like a puzzle in our culture. You have given us one more piece of the puzzle, but I still want to see the big picture. And so I knew it was not time to push. It was time to plan to go back again and again and let him see what the Christian life is all about. Back in the 1700s, David Brainerd, who worked among the Native Americans up in the Northeast, it's recorded in his diary, he said, regarding Native Americans, close to white people, that they are always in the way of strong drink as well as ill examples of nominal Christians, which makes it unspeakably difficult to entreat them with the gospel. So, as God's people, we have to take responsibility as well. The American Indians, of which probably less than 5% really have accepted Christ as Savior, they've seen a lot of nominal Christians. And so the challenge from my heart is we need to live this out. We need to be the real deal. It needs to be a change in our life that overflows.
4: Please keep praying for the ongoing faithful work of Regeneration Reservation Ministries. For a link, go to twr.org/footsteps.
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10: About 70 with cloudy skies and some scattered showers and thunderstorms around. We have a chance of some showers and afternoon thunderstorms again on Wednesday. Mix of sun and clouds, and we're looking at upper 80s. Some showers possible on Thursday. I'm meteorologist Steve Hamilton on Uplifting and Encouraging the River.
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0: So glad you're here. I'm Haley. I don't know if you know this, but when you give to the river, not only are you sharing Jesus across Ohio through the radio, you are literally bringing the summer fun to Ohio. So here's the deal. As a river insider, that's somebody who gives to the river monthly, or with your $500 or $1,000 gift, you are helping to show people who Jesus really is through songs and through encouragement on the radio. You're doing that every day. But when you're giving, you're also helping provide upcoming events like River Day at Hocking Hills. That's happening at the end of this month. You're providing Rock the Lake with Megan Woods, John Reddick, and Torin Wells. That's coming up in August. You're providing even so much more. And these events, they are going to be so much fun. Like, let's just get that straight. They're going to be a blast. But even more than that, these events are a chance for people to encounter Jesus, and your support of the river enables that. 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Maybe you know who, they don't want to go to church, but they will absolutely go to a fun concert or an event, and it might be the place that they have an encounter with Jesus. So I just know it is going to be a great summer, and you are a huge part of that. So thank you for supporting the river and sharing Jesus and fun across Ohio this summer at givetotheriver.com.
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11: Pressure system and cold front heading into our area, so we could get some showers overnight. Our low in the low 70s. We're getting pretty hot on Thursday. Mix of sun and clouds and our high going up to 90. Maybe a few afternoon showers or thunderstorms. I'm meteorologist Steve Hamilton on Uplifting and Encouraging the River.
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Three River Artists, One Beautiful Day on the Lake. That's Rock the Lake. It's coming up August 1st, and you'll be able to see this guy, John Reddick. It's I Believe It on the River.

0: I'm super happy for you, but I'm just not there yet. That's what I was thinking. I'm Haley. This is The River. And I got a text from my dad first thing in the morning, which is not normal for him to like text me first thing. So I see this come through. And I check it right away, thinking it's going to be something important. Well, it was just a request from him to play some game on the phone. I was like, hey, play Dice Dreams with me. So I see this as I'm in the middle of getting ready for my day. So I ignored it. And then like an hour later, I get another text from him. It's the same thing. It's just, hey, play Dice Dreams with me. And I just respond back, working. Like, hello, I'm a little busy. Now, I should say, both my parents retired at the beginning of this year, and they've been figuring out like what to do with all their new free time. Apparently, this is what my dad is doing, playing games on his phone. And while I love that for him, he is well deserved this all this free time to do whatever he wants. Like, sorry, I can't play games on the phone with you in the middle of the day because I haven't retired yet.
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12: The River Weather.
13: Good pressure system and cold front heading into our area, so we could get some showers overnight. Our low in the low 70s. We're getting pretty hot on Thursday. Mix of sun and clouds, and our high going up to 90. Maybe a few afternoon showers or thunderstorms. I'm meteorologist Steve Hamilton on Uplifting and Encouraging the River.
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2: 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I'm just very thankful for everything you guys do.
0: The River.

0: Thanks for being here. It's The River. I'm Haley.
1: Say that again, please.
2: Say that again.
0: I don't know who needs to hear this, but you woke up with what someone else is praying for. Yeah, I heard someone say that, and whew, I am going to admit something to you. I sometimes like to have a pity party for myself. Well, okay, maybe I don't like it, but it is comfortable. It is comfortable to complain. It's comfortable to feel sorry for myself. It's easier than choosing gratitude. But that's not actually how I want to live. And it's not that you're not allowed to have hard days, but I don't want to let that make me miss the gifts. Because it's true that right this very moment, you have something that someone else is praying for.
3: One of the toughest challenges for any parent is knowing when to protect our kids and when to expose them to the harsh realities of the world. 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
13: The pressure system and cold front heading into our area, so we could get some showers overnight. Our low in the low 70s. We're getting pretty hot on Thursday. Mix of sun and clouds and our high going up to 90. Maybe a few afternoon showers or thunderstorms. I'm meteorologist Steve Hamilton on Uplifting and Encouraging the River.
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0: Reading in the summer hits different. It's the River. I'm Haley, and I love to read all year long, but sitting in the sun, reading by the pool or on the beach or just in your backyard, chef's kiss. It's so good. Summer reading also comes with some nostalgia. Like, I grew up in a time where the Pizza Hut Book It program was thriving. Okay, reading books for my own personal pan pizza, like, doesn't get better than that. And I've found myself wishing that something like that still existed. But then I thought, you know what? I'm an adult now. I have money. I have free will. I can create my own summer reading challenge with pizza as a reward. And even more fun is that my husband Clint has also gotten into reading this year. So I was thinking, like, maybe we could do a summer reading competition where whoever reads the most books and the other person has to buy them a pizza. I really like this. And technically, we share money. And probably both of us would still end up eating the pizza. But still, it's super fun.
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10: The River Weather.
11: Low pressure system and cold front heading into our area, so we could get some showers overnight. Our low in the low 70s. We're getting pretty hot on Thursday. Mix of sun and clouds, and our high going up to 90. Maybe a few afternoon showers or thunderstorms. I'm meteorologist Steve Hamilton on Uplifting and Encouraging the River.
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0: I am a recently converted person to the river, and I just love every minute of it. 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I'm Sonia, and I am the river.
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There is so much of life that I don't understand. I'm Haley on the river. I have decided, though, that I don't want to navigate any of it without Jesus. And thankfully, we don't have to.

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1: River. 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
1: 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And then I realized, oh, I guess not. 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
5: pressure system and cold front heading into our area, so we could get some showers overnight. Our low in the low 70s. We're getting pretty hot on Thursday. Mix of sun and clouds and our high going up to 90. Maybe a few afternoon showers or thunderstorms. I'm meteorologist Steve Hamilton on Uplifting and Encouraging the River.
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0: 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But I can always make room for cheese.
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4: 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Hi, I'm Scott, keeper of the River Community Calendar. 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
24: The River Weather.
25: The pressure system and cold front heading into our area, so we could get some showers overnight. Our low in the low 70s. We're getting pretty hot on Thursday. Mix of sun and clouds, and our high going up to 90. Maybe a few afternoon showers or thunderstorms. I'm meteorologist Steve Hamilton on Uplifting and Encouraging the River.
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2: Every day, it just makes me feel good.
0: Uplifting and encouraging. The River.

0: It's Brant and Sherry on the river.
1: Would you like your own doctorate? We can give you one here on the show.
2: So many people that are applying, quote unquote.
1: Yeah.
2: I don't know if that's a good word because
1: no,
2: it seems like everybody gets it.
1: Yeah. We'll just give it to you. You don't have to apply.
2: That's ridiculous. Sure.
1: Yeah. So we just give them out. Honorary doctorates. Jeanette says she wants one. I would like to be honored, she says, for many years of raising three children as a single mom.
0: Yeah, that's actually very worthy of a doctorate.
1: Totally.
0: Yes. Yeah.
1: 100%. You get it.
0: Yeah.
1: We can say that based on our mom's experience.
0: That's right. Yes. My mom is worthy, as is yours.
1: As is mine.
0: Yes.
1: And they had to put up with a lot of stuff. But looking back on it,
0: we
1: could have made it easier. We could have.
0: And we didn't.
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18: Pressure system and cold front heading into our area, so we could get some showers overnight. Our low in the low 70s. We're getting pretty hot on Thursday. Mix of sun and clouds and our high going up to 90. Maybe a few afternoon showers or thunderstorms. I'm meteorologist Steve Hamilton on Uplifting and Encouraging the River.
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1: Knowing God from Harvest with Pastor and Evangelist Greg Laurie.
2: You know, my wife, Kathy, she likes puzzles. I have no idea why. If she sees a puzzle on a table, she wants to stop and put it together. I see it. I keep walking. I could care less about puzzles. But she'll carefully put the puzzle together. So the other night, she was putting a puzzle together with the grandkids, and they got to the very end, and there was a piece missing. There's a piece missing from the puzzle. It was right in the middle, too. You couldn't miss it. So they're down on their hands and knees looking for the missing piece of the puzzle. They finally found it in the cushion, put it in, and voila, it was done. Life's like that. We think about, okay, if I just made this much money, and if I just was married to this person, and if I had this car, or if I had this experience, I would be happy, and we put it all together, and something's missing. I'll tell you what it is. It's Christ. God holds the missing piece, and He has it for you tonight. You need to reach out and invite Christ into your life. Then you'll find contentment. Then you'll find what you've been looking for. But you must come to Him and believe. You must receive Christ into your life. You must say, Lord, come and forgive me. I can't do that for you. Only you can say, Jesus, forgive me. Only you can say, Jesus, I believe in you. And you can do that right now.
1: You were created to know God. Find out how to begin a relationship with Him by going to harvest.org. Just click on Know God. Already know God? Invite others to learn more about what it means to follow Jesus. Answers to questions about the Christian faith, online courses for Christian growth, and video messages from Pastor Greg Laurie can be found at harvest.org.
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